storm. Maybe until 7 years banner to be expired, and then put a bench of such shades hot upon their heads. And they fall into the shades below, into the cover of death and darkness of the great hybrid. But if the rubble stands the shock of a bigger drop, and that leaves the chances of a child with a careless nurse, of drowning in a pail of water, of being overlaid by a sleepy servant, or such little accidents, then the young man dances like a bubble, empty and gay, and shines like a dove's neck with the image of a rainbow, which hath no substance, and whose very imagery and colours are fantastical. And so he dances out the gaiety of his youth, and is all the while in a storm, and endures only because he is not knocked on the head by a drop of bigger rain, or crushed by the pressure of a load of indigested meat, or quenched by the disorder of ill-placed humour. Homer calls a man a leaf, the smallest. Homer calls him the dream of a shadow, another the dream of a shadow of smoke. But St. James spake by a more excellent spirit, saying, our life is but a vapor. That is to say, drawn from the earth by a celestial influence, made of smoke or the lighter parts of water, tossed with every wind, moved by the motion of superiority, without virtue in itself, lifted up on high and left below, according to the pleasing man, tossed apart.

Slow, slow, quick, quick, slow. Ride. Slow, slow, quick, quick, slow. Ride. At any moment, you know, your manufactured cool could blow. Welcome to the land of pointless and destructive. You keep whining and crying into your beer, complaining the reception doesn't come in clear. You just can't make a connection. What are all the pretty people on? No one ever learns to speak American. There are only so many kung fu movies you can watch. Haircut, hometown, heroin friends, you make excuses, you should make amends. Who do you call for help when old friends are dead? Slow, slow, quick, quick, slow. Calling to you from the bar, and they're fucking with your film noir, and you wear your hope like Christmas. Now, I don't know how to break this to you, but her blue eyes were never blue. So now the good times are gone, but really, they never arrived.

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Right. Now you're just left to wonder how she sized you up in 3 minutes or under. She's out of your league. You're out of your mind. Things only feel true when someone's abusing you. You are sometimes startled. You are never surprised. There are only two speeds, fast and faster. Now you're lashed to mast and lashed to master. Whether you're in bed or in court, everybody gets off.

Right. So she smokes to keep from eating, and you fuck her to keep from feeling. And this is a taste, and this is a waste, and these are all of your days sacrificed. You're rocking out in an empty room, you've built your house, it's become your tomb. Thanks, she says, I'll keep my options open. Now you're nervous with hope, nervous with fear. She's barely gone, and you're barely here. Here comes the cocaine wake-up call. And like a boy, not a slave to fame, you kiss lipstick only after money came. Born in New York 30 years ago, you've died several times since. Drive through tunnels and crawl through caves and suffer through a life no city can save. They've got an unmarked car with your name on it. Slow, slow, quick, quick, slow. Ride. Slow, slow, quick, quick, slow. Ride. Slow, slow, quick, quick, slow. Ride. Slow, slow, quick, quick, slow. Ride. So she smoked to keep from eating, and you fucked her to keep from feeling. And that was a taste, and that was a waste. Now these are all of your days magnified. Style over content, you know the other. Keep slugging it out, the superstructure. If you love something, chances are you can't afford it. Forget what's ahead and what's past, and live every day as if it were the last. The dead man never knows he's dead. Slow, slow, quick, quick, slow. Ride. Slow, slow, quick, quick, slow. Ride.

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0: 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Don't go nowhere, what do I care? Your kisses are worth waiting for.
1: I don't say I'll play.
2: I'm 15 again.
0: I'm home about 8. Just me and my neighbor's radio. I can't afford.
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1: Hey, baby, are you wearing that dress for me?
0: Arnelia McQueen.
2: Like my jewelry, sugar.
0: Ken Page.
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0: Charlaine

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1: Hey, what's stride piano?
0: Stride piano is when the pianist plays the alternate bass chords on the left hand and the melody on the right.
1: Yeah. Hey, cats, how y'all doing?
0: Hey, baby.
1: How y'all doing here?
0: We're all right.
1: What's going on now?
2: Miss Anderson playing up a storm.
1: Oh,
2: that's right. I'm going to sing the song to you.
1: I know words this song.

0: Yep.
1: Who was that singer I saw you with last night?
0: Oh, that wasn't no singer.
1: I know.
0: Wait a minute. You mean to tell me you didn't admire that girl beautifully rounded toe?
1: And her pits.
0: Yeah, I was surprised to see her.
1: Yeah, I didn't know she could sing that well.
0: Never could.
1: Well, how'd she get that job?
0: One never know. You won.
1: That's all. That's all. Oh, Lord, it never hurt. I sang a little girl. You

0: From high atop Waterfowl in downtown Queens,
1: in Erie, Pennsylvania,
0: the NBC
1: Mutual Broadcasting System is pleased to bring
0: that
1: magical maiden of melody,
0: very lovely,
1: very adorable,
0: talented,
1: very gifted,
0: Miss Charlene Woodard.

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That's magic in a slow, soothing ripple. That makes you dance even though you're a cripple. You can't resist. Get aboard that yacht club swirl.

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1: Why you get that stuff out?
0: I will knock you to your knees.
2: Oh,
0: you better hold it now. I'm a bad nigga. I'm a criminal.

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If dancing is not your thing, please step aside. The next DJ act will take you to another level of happiness.

Attention, please. If dancing is not your thing, please step aside. The next DJ act will take you to another level of happiness. In 10, 9,